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93.7, Oraganan Yas, it's exactly 1:33 in the afternoon. There have it a song from Denise Laurel and Vina Morales. Guys, shout out kay Ivy Conda ng Barangay 70, Kagbakong Legaski. 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And syempre, hello kay Presco Irvine Salcedo, a.k.a. 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Tuloy-tuloy lang ang ating ligaya and more great songs are coming your way. So here's Leaving Yesterday Behind. 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Oraga.

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0: The music of Robert Dreyer. That's Candy, Candy Store. I used to go to Candy Store and buy candies, of course. But now that I'm old and doesn't have that much, you know, nag-iingat na rin. 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

placidly amid the noise and haste, and remember what peace there may be in silence. As far as possible, without surrender, be on good terms with all persons. Speak your truth quietly and clearly, and listen to others. Even the dull and ignorant, they too have their story. Avoid loud and aggressive persons, they are vexations to the spirit. If you compare yourself with others, you may become vain and bitter, for always there'll be greater and lesser persons than yourself.

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Keep interested in your own career. However humble, it is a real possession in the changing fortunes of time. Exercise caution in your business affairs, for the world is full of trickery. But let this not blind you to the virtue there is. Many persons strive for high ideals, and everywhere life is full of heroism. Be yourself. Especially do not feign affection, neither be cynical about love. For in the face of all aridity and disenchantment, it is perennial as the grass. Take kindly the counsel of the years, gracefully surrendering the things of youth. Nurture strength of spirit to shield you in sudden misfortune. But do not distress yourself with imaginings. 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

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Even the dull and ignorant, they too have their story. 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

0: 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However humble, it is a real possession in the changing fortunes of time. Exercise caution in your business affairs, for the world is full of trickery. But let this not blind you to the virtue there is. Many persons strive for high ideals, and everywhere life is full of heroism. 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Especially do not feign affection, neither be cynical about love. For in the face of all aridity and disenchantment, it is perennial as the grass. Take kindly the counsel of the years, gracefully surrendering the things of youth. 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
0: of the universe. 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

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With all its sham, drudgery, and broken dreams, it is still a beautiful world. Be careful. Strive to be.

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